0: So I took a cell call of three kids, possibly teenagers, that were trying to get into the new art gallery building. They had tried the front door a couple times and were going through some tools. They left on foot on Brattleboro Road heading towards Vermont. No clothing description. All were white. And one was on the taller side with dark hair.
1: Copy.
2: Dispatch 2-5, 16 years status.
3: Involved, roll, sir.
1: Control, there, 2-6.
2: Where are you, Caesar?
0: 32.
1: I'll be clear of that action. All MSP units will be clear.
0: 32.
1: Thank you for your assistance.

0: I'm on number 9 road in Heath, house number 151. There's a guy running up and down the road wishing that someone would end him.
1: Any description of the male party?
0: He is definitely suicidal.
2: Help me! That guy's your gun and shoot me!
1: What do you think?
0: He's at 151, walking up the road right now, screaming and yelling.
1: What do you think? Sir, is it going to be Dagan?

0: Charlie Charles, Tower Lennox 44.
1: Queen Charles on, Tower Lennox 44.
0: He's getting pretty violent and throwing stuff at cars on the way by. Still screaming at the top of his lungs. He's almost to Sprout Road and Heath on number 9 road.
1: Greasy, I believe it's going to be Dagan at 151 number 9.
0: Greasy, they say he's pretty violent, throwing stuff and screaming at the top of his lungs.
1: Greasy, sir.
2: Five, 3,
3: 3,
2: dispatch.
0: Go ahead,
3: sir.
0: You need me to keep standing by in the area, or are you all set?
2: Jerry Sire is going to be transporting that female party over to BFMC. We'll be fine.
1: Your pleasure, sir. I know downstairs, I believe, was getting a call from one of Dagan's friends.
3: Racy, sir.
0: Yeah, he's holding the phone. He's on the phone with somebody, talking and yelling and doing all this.
1: Racy. Okay.

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0: 6. Do you want to meet us at the town hall?
1: 12 to 11.
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0: Troll 36. You want me to start flying that way?
1: If you want to, sir. 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He's done it before.
0: Most likely.

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3: 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I called Becky back at 168 number 9 to see if she could still see him, and she could not. Not sure if he headed back towards his house.
0: Racing. X-44 still in the air.
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4: Go ahead.
5: 7-1, A1.
3: You still in the area, or are you clear?
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0: 7-1.
1: Go ahead, Luther.
0: I'm still in the area. I'm on Grohl Road. He's about 300 feet down on the left, still on the road.
3: Receive. I'll update him, thank you.
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5: 32-6. 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
0: 7-1 is on.
3: X-44 is still on scene. Dagan is down about 300 feet on the left on Grohl Road.
1: 6, coming back active, 1983 Oldsmobile Delta sedan, color brown, to a Maxim Armin out of our town, 36 3rd Street. 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
4: Racy, thank you.
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4: 32-6, copy.
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0: Control 7-1.
3: Go ahead, 7-1.
0: Apparently he's back on number 9 road, a few hundred feet south of Grohl, possibly into the wood line. I didn't see him when I came up.
3: How are you, Steve?
1: Dispatch 2516.
4: 16.
1: Yes, sir, I had a property locate a cell phone area of the patch. He brought it, and I have it in dispatch at this time.
0: Received.

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0: 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I'll be headed that way.
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0: You can disregard that property call. Was able to reach the owners. They're going to be coming into the station to pick up the phone shortly.
1: Man, you can show ambulance 1 clear the hospital returning in service.
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Attention Shelburne Center EMTs, first responders. 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Is having some difficulty breathing. Control clear, 20-30.

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0: 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You're responding for the 8-month-old. Child had been choking on some noodles. Appears to no longer be choking at this time.
1: 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Thank you.

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1: I'll start an ambulance for patient email up this way.
0: Reese, whereabouts on number 9?
1: Just south of Crawl Road.
0: Reese. Control 32-6.
1: 6.
0: Sir, do you want just the ambulance, or do you want heat EMTs, first responders as well?
1: Just the ambulance.
0: Right there.

Attention, Coleman Ambulance Personnel. Coleman Ambulance Personnel, respond to Heath. It's going to be number 9 Road, just south of Grohl Road. 48-year-old male, mental health eval, control clear, 2039.

0: October patrol along with a recon for calling ambulance responded to town of Heath, number 9 road, just south of Grohl Road. 48-year-old male, mental health eval, recon 2045.
1: Control 21-2.
0: Control's on 21-2.
1: I was able to find the owner. The horse is back home. 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
0: On the air, awaiting a crew.
1: On the air, awaiting a crew at 2046. Just a heads up, you're still on Ops 3.
0: Received.

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1: Heath Med 1 is going to be responding. 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
1: Negative.
2: Received, I will be responding and meeting up with Heath Med 1.
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2: Heath Med 1 from Coleraine Ambulance.
0: Heath Med 1.
2: Tim, do you want me to meet you at the Heath Garage again, or go to the Grohl Road?
0: You can meet me at the Heath Garage.
2: Received. I'll be headed up that way.
1: Control, Corrine Ambulance, Heath Med 1.
2: Corrine.
1: It's going to be for Dagan. There's 5 officers out with him.
2: Received. Thank you. Are we clear to approach the scene, or are we staging?
1: You can respond to the scene.
2: Received.

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2: 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Have a nice night.
1: Appreciate you, sir. 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

0: 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Bruce Kramer returning your call. I have a number if you need it.
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1: Go ahead.
2: Just got off the line with Chevron Control. They advise they took an accidental dial mapping in the area of 15 Bridge Street, Apartment 5. Patrick Ryan stated it was an accidental hung up on them before Control could get further information.
0: Is it going to be Brian?
3: Thanks, copy.
1: I believe his partner called, but yes.
4: 16 received.
0: 25 Gruel.
1: Negative. It's going to be number 9.
0: Received.
1: We're just going to go up and ask.
0: Received, sir.
2: Just be advised, I did check that number in-house. It does come back to that mail party at 15 Bridge Street. We do not have an apartment in-house. I'm going to assume number 5.
3: Received.

0: 16 dispatch. 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
1: Repeat, sir.

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1: Me too.

0: 16 dispatch.
1: Go ahead, sir.
0: Spoke to that party, confirmed he's all set, both units clear.
2: Control 36.
3: Control
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2: I'll be clear of that call on Heath. 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
4: Receive. 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
2: Receive. Thank you.

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0: Showing your Rhode Island plate is active, expiring March of 2027. Should appear in a 2005 GMC Sierra pickup color blue. 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
1: Appreciate it. 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

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Mm-hmm. 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One is going to be Mass Reg 6, G Golf, V Victor, G Delta 17. The 2019 Blue Ford Fusion, to an Amy Hill. RMV is showing a Standish Court Greenfield address, but she may be living in Coleraine. The other is Mass 4, Mike Echo Victor 6-1, 2018 Gray Ford Explorer to a Wilson Gate. Also showing the 6 Standish Court Greenfield address, but they no longer live there. They were last seen leaving 119 Franklin Street in Greenfield about 45 minutes ago. 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

0: Attention South County Ambulance, attention South County Ambulance. Respond to 27 North Hillside Road, apartment B, Bravo, for a 58-year-old female, difficulty breathing, party is not awake, also in hospice care. Please respond to 27 North Hillside Road, apartment B, Bravo, 58-year-old female, difficulty breathing, not awake, also in hospice care, 2209. 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
1: 10-6, I copy direct.

0: control. That's the new one.
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1: Thank you, but we're responding at 2210.

0: 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Something else?
1: So, County 1.
0: Lindsay.
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0: Advising, we'll be delayed on scene, awaiting a nurse from CNA.
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0: 282. Earlier in the day, somebody turned on the laptop that they found at the elementary school. Can you find the call? It's around 7 o'clock. And just note that the laptop was returned to its owner at 90 Main Street, Apartment A.
1: Received.

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0: 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Family's been trying to get a hold of him for a family emergency. The phone number, the cell phone that they have for him is disconnected. They just need him to reach out to the RP, his cousin, or another family member.
1: Received. I'm in field now. I have him right in front of me.

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1: Bell County A1.
0: Hospice has arrived. We have a refusal. We'll be quick.
1: 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Just a refusal. 2338.

0: 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Nothing is the vicinity of 10A Alpha Duncan Drive. 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
1: Six. 12.
0: Have the full number in house. It is for 10 Duncan Drive, apartment B, Bravo, Bella Bishop.
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1: Control, come to me.
0: Made contact with the individuals and the residents. So everything's okay. Revise the name change on that. Isabel's Akana. Comments following.
1: Received.

0: you can make your way to 39 Old Amherst Road, apartment Bravo 1. Make contact with Kyle Vieira. He just called 911 saying that a silver Civic was following him to that address. According to him, and I quote, they were doing Mach 10 and showing guns out the window at him.
1: Reason.

0: 356 Control.
1: Go ahead.
0: Did he say this occurred at the address he set?
1: Negative. He said it happened on South Silver Lane. He's now at that address. Not sure if the vehicle's outside or not, but he is inside the apartment.
0: Appreciate it.

0: 356 control.
1: Bye.
0: The parking lot is clear of any vehicles matching that description.
1: Where is
0: it? Hey, control.
1: Control's on 10-8.
0: Control's all set. I just checked on.
1: She's

0: 3547.
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0: You need to address again in what 356 of the last communication was. I couldn't copy.
1: Maybe 39 Old Amherst Road, apartment Bravo 1. 356 was advising that no vehicle in the parking lot of that description.
2: 356 control in Deerfield PD.

0: Mr. Veer is claiming this happened in the area of Stillwater Road. Again, a gray Honda Civic. He said it was a mass plate of Zulu R Romeo 1. And those were the only digits he got.
1: Crazy. 12 machine.

0: 8 to 356.
1: Good.
0: Nothing in front of the Z, right?
1: I think you can only relay 3 digits. Zulu, Romeo, and 1.
0: Okay.

0: Control and Deerfield PD. He's claiming that he was followed from Applebee's in Greenfield to Mill Village Road, and then the car disappeared. Hasn't seen it since Mill Village, somewhere between Mill Village and Greenfield. Silver with Zulu R Romeo in the plate. Small silver sedan. Claims that he saw handguns. He's having trouble describing the handguns. When challenged, he says it certainly wasn't just hands pointing fingers at him, but one of the guns turned into a silver one. It's a little bit of a fantastic story. Copy all that?
1: Copy. Control received.
0: Can I bother you to search the cab? Because I recall calls in recent days from this party and some fantastic stories, I believe, are attached to them. If I could bother you to do that.
1: Received. I'm also personally familiar with this party.
0: And am I on the right track?
1: Possibly.
0: My first encounter, and I'm getting a that this is a little bit of a fantastic story. Might not be based in reality.
2: 10-8 to 12. 10-8 to 10-12. 12. Just going to check for north for any of these matching description with a Zulu Romeo 1 in the plate.
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Mellish Falls Road at Westmoreland. Sierra Juliet 74 BSJ 87.

The operator is going to be Sierra 1878673S118786, sorry.

0: I was at Medical 2690 Road asking all here multiple times this morning. The last one was requesting EMTs return back because the pain has returned, and then she hangs up. Control dispatching.
1: Okay.
2: 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Turner's Falls Ambulance. 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
0: 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Morning, ma'am. I'm code 5. 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

0: 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Axe 2.
1: Two's on.
0: A 911 caller from L Lima 3 stating it's out in the hallway in that area.
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0: 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I went to that mail party yesterday for the same issue. He is currently in the hospital.
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0: 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Gill EMTs, first responders, Northfield Ambulance. Respond, 104 North Cross Road. That's 104 North Cross Road. Could be a male party in the 70s, stroke-like symptoms. Again, 104 North Cross Road. Control standby is 0854.
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0: 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In your travels this morning, can you swing by district court and grab some paperwork for us?
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0: Nine 911 open line 29 Unity Street. I can hear some talking. It does sound like the phone's in a pocket.
1: Here is it.
2: 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Yes, sir. Just assigned you to a call. Greenfield District Court advising there's some notices for you to pick up for early next week.
1: Okay, received.
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I have another 911 open line at 40 Prospect Street. Come second house to a Walter Rodovich. No voice contact. 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

0: checked with the crew at 25 Unity for right next door. 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

0: 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Respond to the railroad tracks. Reporting party states from her residence at 38 First Ave, approximately 200 to 300 yards in on the railroad tracks, there is a brush fire. Again, respond to the area of 38 First Ave, approximately 200 to 300 yards in for report of a brush fire.
1: Sure.
0: Control standing by at 0956.

0: Radio Sir on the air into the scene 0958. A reporting party states that it's in the woods near a hill. She walked in from her apartment at 38 First Ave, about 200-300 yards in on the railroad tracks.
1: Richie,

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0: Control 287. Yes, sir. Be advised, Berkshire and Eastern Railroad has been advised, and they have shut down the tracks.
1: 287. Excellent. Thank you, Control.
0: Where is it?
2: Are you familiar with the Volo out of Rattleboro for Zachary Stoltz that came in on the 20th and 21st?
1: Yes, sir.

0: Somebody stopped by the Irving Fire Department and stated that about approximately 40 to 45 minutes ago, they thought they saw that person walking north on 63, somewhere between the fire department and senior center. We have nobody out in Irving, but I let state police know. C1's going to send someone over to check the area on the Irving side. So you can just monitor your side to see if you see them.
1: I will. Was there any description of clothing?
0: Yes. They told Irving X1 shirt and sweatpants, no backpack.
2: What are your logo?
1: No colors, just shirt and sweatpants.
0: No, sir.
1: Okay, receive.

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0: Control Northfield A2.
1: What? Northfield A2.
0: Back in quarters.
1: Very safe.

0: Yeah, on scene is accessible off of First Ave a little ways. And if you don't mind starting Turner's Falls with a brush truck as well, and we'll request an officer for this incident.
1: You can go to Ops 3. We're going to have to hold off on the tone for a moment. We got a medical. Stand by for tone.

0: 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Attention Conway Ambulance, Corrine Paramedics. Respond 3045 Shelburne Falls Road for the male in his 70s, difficulty breathing. Again, 3045 Shelburne Falls Road for the male in his 70s, difficulty breathing. Control standing by at 1006. Control 1091.
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0: 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Tone down Conway and Corrine Paramedics to 3045 Shelburne Falls Road, male party in his 70s, difficulty breathing.
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Again, 3045 Shelburne Falls Road for a male party in the 70s. Difficulty breathing. 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
1: No, I found it. 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Thank you.
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2: 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Again, 3045, 3045, Shelburne Falls Road for male party in 70s, difficulty breathing. 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
0: Sir, this is on. Montague Brush, when you arrive, can you park in front of my vehicle? And then Turner's, on your arrival, I'm going to have you come down that path with the brush truck. We just have to widen one area with a chainsaw, and you should be able to drive right to the tracks. It'd be a lot easier to fight it that way.
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0: 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Station coverage says Turner's Falls, Prush 1 is assisting Montague Center. Still standing by 1014. 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
0: You show me in the area. I'm going to be out on foot down by the pavilion, see if anybody's out here.
1: 36.

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RP's reporting. There's a homeless man sitting on the sidewalk. Looks disheveled. She would just like a well-being check on it.

All units on the Montague Brush Fire, just be advised, we do have a truck on the tracks moving slowly in our direction. Again, just advising, we have a truck on the tracks moving slowly in our direction.

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0: Go ahead.
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4: Responding to, but we're still a few minutes out. You can be primary.
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1: Montague X-1 is on. Go ahead, Toby.
0: I wonder if you got a size up on that brush fire.
1: I see currently quarter acre. We are around it, just letting it down.
0: Good copy, thank you.
2: Control the 32-6.
1: Yeah, Mount Toby, Montague X-1. Also, presumed railroad start. We'll do a little investigation to find out further.
0: Received, thank you.

0: can you go over to 30 Water Street? Try to make contact with anybody that lives there that might be familiar with a Thomas Atkinson, born in 1951. Reports are that he wandered off into the woods in Goshen, and they are unable to locate him at this time.
1: Six guys.
0: Someone's on the medical in front of Paris Falls High School. 54-year-old male, unknown medical. Same is on foot. Again, in front of Paris Falls High School. 54-year-old male, on foot, unknown medical. Control 85 at 1025.

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0: You can cancel ambulance. 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
1: 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So they might continue.
0: That's fine.
2: Control. Parasols go through traffic, sir.
3: Turn Falcon to responding to the high school. Do we have any ambulance in route?

0: Control, this is Curtis Falls, Engine 1. 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They're all set. You guys can cancel.
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0: 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Party has been in contact with the fire department.
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0: 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Respond 163 Main Road. That's 163 Main Road. 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Control to 12-1.
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1: 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I have you responding. 163 Main Road, 1037.

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0: 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I checked Northfield Mountain Project, Irving, all the way to the fire department, Weatherhead, Dorsey Road, and Pine Meadow. 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
1: So, just to confirm, I'll set to call the railroad, let them know you've taken off the tracks.
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0: Attention all units, this is Mount Toby Fire Tower on with the fire weather forecast. Today we have clear skies, a max temp of 84 degrees, an RH of 30%, winds light and variable. Today's fire danger forecast is a class 3 day. Mount Toby clear.
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to respond to the parking lot, 135 Miller's Falls Road. I have a male party reported to be acting out. RP's reporting he's falling over and is acting erratic, wearing a brown shirt.

0: He's trying to dispatch a few also special units.
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0: Nine, you're all set. Don't worry about it. I got you.
1: Attention Northfield Ambulance personnel. Northfield Ambulance, respond 5757 Lyman Road. It's going to be for a male party, some type of allergic reaction, unknown if an EpiPen was used. Again, 57 Lyman Road. Still standing by at 1141. Control to 287.
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0: received, be advised, while speaking with the reporting party, she's at work in Northampton. He had texted her. She stated that he is left in his vehicle. He's not, should not be there. Operates a blue Toyota car.
1: Okay. Do you know where he's going?
0: She thought he might be taking himself to the hospital. We don't have a phone number for him, though.
1: Okay.
2: Control Northfield A2.
0: Control them.
2: I guess we misunderstood the message I just heard over PD. So there is no patient here and you should not try and access the house, correct?
0: That's affirmative, sir. She texted him and stated, or he texted her and stated that he has left in his vehicle.
2: Copy, clear, no contact, didn't hear that.
0: Received, sir. We did have a phone number and records for him, but it was not the correct state party.
1: 284.
0: Control zone.
1: Can you maybe ask the girlfriend or wife, wherever she is, for his phone number?
0: Received.

0: Control to 282. No answer at that number for the reporting party.
1: Can you go again, please?
2: Attention, Montague Center EMTs, first responders. Montague EMTs, first responders. Respond 30 Main Street. That's 30 Main Street. Elderly male who has fallen out of bed, no injuries. Again, 30 Main. Control state of Iowa, 1151.
0: No answer.
1: Okay, receive. Hold 5, thank you. 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
0: Do we have an ambulance coming on this call?
1: Per protocol, yes, ma'am.
0: Thank you.

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1: No, cruiser is cruiser. Go ahead, sir. Do you have that section 35? Negative at the PD. I'll grab it. If you want to grab it, we can try the house.

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0: just so you guys know, I spoke with the clerk's office, and the Section 35 is still active. We're going to have them in custody here in a second, take them to court.
1: Great, thanks.

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1: Go for both.
0: I know you guys have this call. We have a medical at 54 East Street. Female party, not on scene, calling, stating that Michael Mitchell needs to medically detox to avoid a seizure. He is not ETOH at this time.
1: Okay, who is the calling party?
0: Carrie Hardwick, a nurse practitioner.
2: Control, Northfield A2.
0: Go ahead, Northfield A2.
2: 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Do you know if that third party has contacted the patient so he's aware we're coming?
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2: 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Your time.
1: Sir, sorry, we got a lot going on. Just go with the mileage again.
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3: 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If PD's tied up, we can advise if we need them.
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4: Just responding, 3rd Street bus stop.
1: 81. Control of Turner's Falls, is that going to be Turner's Falls A1?
4: That's permanent A1.
1: Receive, sir. She stated she was recently released from the hospital and does not have a place to stay. Feels that if she doesn't get a respite and some assistance, that she is going to spiral down.
4: Thank you.

0: 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Two eight med 1287. We're all set on East Street. You guys can stand down.
1: I'm right here now. 287 to control. You can show me out.
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1: Zero 02 responding to Turner's 3rd Street bus stop at the ALS level, 1243.
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1: Controls on Turner's 12-A-1.
0: Yes, the patient on scene is requesting CSO.
1: Very safe.
0: Also, ma'am, if you could have Montague dispatch come down.
2: Dispatch 9.
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0: You respond to the bus stop on 3rd Street. Turner's fire is on scene. The initial call, Serena Smith reported she wanted to go to the hospital because she was unable to get her medication. She's now requesting CSO. They're requesting PD.
1: Appreciate it.
0: Thank you, Montague.

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1: That's a negative.
0: I'll move on. Thank you. Control to Turner's Ambulance 1.
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Gill EMTs, first responders. Respond, Stilton Place, 12 Main Road, apartment 206. 78-year-old male party, fever. Again, Stilton Place, 12 Main Road, apartment 206. Male party with a fever. Greenfield EMS coming in, mutual aid, primary, 1251.

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0: 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Greenfield and Gill Rescue. He said he has a fever and he thinks his thermometer's broken. When I told him an ambulance was going to be en route, he's like, I don't know if I need all that.
1: Crazy. Gill Rescue received.

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0: I'm going to assist some employees from Cumberland Farms. They're cleaning up some debris that was spread in the roadway.
1: Perfect.

0: 911 Mistile 367 Upper Road. I spoke to Anita Otto, who states she was just leaving her father's house. Accidental. No need for police, fire, or ambulance. They're leaving the residence now.
1: Okay, received.
0: All set to closure?
1: If it was a cellular missile, affirmative.
0: It was.

0: control to 10-2.
1: Okay.
0: Not sure if you or 10-9 would be able to head back to the station, assist the gentleman there to pick up his LTC.
1: I'm going to be tied up for a little bit, so unfortunately I can't for about 20 minutes, half hour.
0: Reach you, 10-2. 10-9?
2: 10-9. So I can head back to the station.
0: I'll reach you, sir. I'll let him know.

0: Control to 353. Yes, Reuben Lara at 335A Alpha North Main Street, please. He has an injured raccoon on the property.
1: Received. Has ACO been
0: notified? RP said they told him to call us.
1: 3-8.

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1: 353.
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1: So do you want to join me?
0: I would love to. Charlotte Time from Turner's.
1: Excellent. Thank you.

0: controlled AC-01. Sorry, I put you on the call. AC-01 and 353. He believes it may have fallen out of a tree.
1: Roger, thank you.
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1: Alright.
0: If you could swing in the DPD, that Florida will still not transmit anything.
1: Or is it about 5?

Attention all units, this is Manitoba Fire Tower on with the fire weather report. Today we've got clear skies, a current temp of 80 degrees Fahrenheit, an RH of 38%, winds from the northwest at 3 miles per hour. Today is a class 3 day. Manitoba clear.

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1: Do you need status?
0: Negative.

0: Yeah, Mount Toby Fire Tower from Turner's Falls, X1.
1: Call from Mount Toby.
0: Yes, do you see any smoke in the area of Lake Pleasant, area Walcott Street at this time?
1: Stand by, let me take a look.

0: That's an A firm. I've been watching smoke in that area. That's from the railroad, the same call from earlier this morning.
1: Yeah, I'm certain at this time. We're en route to it. But, yeah, just keep an eye on, see what you see. Great. Shelter control, turn swallows, excellent.
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Montague Center, Turner Falls Fire. Respond to the area of Wolcott Street for a report of a brush fire. Again, Wolcott Street in Lake Pleasant for a report of a brush fire. Patrol standing by at 1416.

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0: On scene, I'll be investigating. 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
1: From Telezone Command.
0: If you wouldn't mind starting a resource out of DCR here, I believe we may have some arson fires.
1: Three states.

0: Turner's Falls, X1, State 9-1.
1: X1's answering. Go ahead, Bush.
0: Yeah, I'll be heading your way shortly.
1: Received. There's a gate off of Lake Pleasant Road, just past Green Pond Road on your left. You can come right down there and you'll see our brush truck.
0: Copy.

0: Yes, sir. Whatever resource you guys end up sending, have them come to Walcott, to the water department gate, the chain gate, and they can come down and hit the fires in that area.
1: Yeah, affirmative. I'll have the brush truck and route shortly. I just passed the brush tanker on Old Northfield Road. They should be there in a minute.
0: Excellent. Thank you, sir.
2: Control to command.
0: Command is on.
2: I know 9-1 copy direct, and he's en route, but I was already on the phone with 9-0. He's on vacation, but he was made aware.
0: Receive. Thank you, Control.
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0: Sir, if you could come right down from the end of Walcott, where the chain fence is up for the water department, make your way down there. A couple head fires up that way.
1: Copy.
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1: Control is on Lake Pleasant Command.
0: If you wouldn't mind starting a cover into Turner's Falls for the town of Montague.
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1: X1's answer.
0: We're currently staged by your pickup with a crew of two. Where would you like us?

0: Yeah, if you don't mind coordinating with a brush, you can refill them when needed. Right now it's just dragging line through, putting out the perimeter.
1: Bracey, we're moving over to Wolfcott to a fish brush.
0: Yeah, Engine 3, actually, they're coming in off of Lake Pleasant Road, right behind my truck. They're right there, so if you don't want to stage the engine right there.
1: Engine 3, copy, gravity. Yeah, turn their brush, mind if you brush anything.
0: Go for brush.
1: Yeah, he's coming down Walcott Street. There's you'll see us parked down the end. We just got need a cut of chain. You can drive right down in there. Our brush tank is probably too thick to get down in there safely.

0: Yeah, we have Turner's brush down at one end of it. We'll send the Montague brush down to the other side, Chief, if that sounds good from your end.
1: Yeah, Turner's brush.
0: Affirm, new battery in it, and send the route.
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0: Excellent.
2: Just turning on the Lake Pleasant Road from Plains Road. Where do you want us?
0: If you could go to Walcott to the chain fence and then see how far you can get down with the truck. It's pretty steep, but at least you'll be able to get a hose line down from that end.
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2: 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I'll start feeding it to you.
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2: 1438. 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Still trying to whirl a little bit.
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2: Where may I respond?
3: Control's on terminal 287.
0: I imagine Nate will be responding momentarily. We're just waiting on a few members to get here.
2: Thank you. 1442. Thank you.
1: We're going to have that party park at the town hall until they can rectify the registration issue. Issue a citation and you can show me the park.
3: Where is he?

0: Turn to Saul is 48 from turn to Saul is 45.
1: On 45.
0: How are you looking down there?
1: I got a good wet line all the way down to the body of water. I'm working my way back up.
0: Okay, copy. Got about a half tank left.
1: Appreciate it.

0: Sir, I've got a state asset here. 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I'll probably have him piggyback, jump ahead so we can get a truck out ahead of us a little ways here, if you're good with that. That's fine. Montague Brush is also cutting down from Walcott, same direction. So we'll all just meet up and soak the thing good.
1: Oh, yeah.

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0: Myself, 287 and 284 will be out at 14 Pine Street for community policing.
1: Receive.

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0: Station we code for, the Old State Road detail has ended. I'll be clear.
1: Receive. 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
0: You too. 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
2: Just advising, we are under control, extensive mop-up.
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1: On 37.
0: Yes, sir. If you could come down towards the beach area in here on the left flank.
1: Received.

0: So as soon as you go out towards the Peace Pagoda, it'll be the trailhead and the trail lead from across from the Peace Pagoda. I had a call from a Lisa Harvey. They're all from Montague. She calls to report that her friend Lori Begley was out walking on that trail, and one of her dogs got loose. It's a small Chihuahua-type dog named Henry, but now they're not able to make contact with Lori, who I believe walked farther into the trail. There is an Eve Marco, another friend from Montague, that's out there with a maroon Prius trying to locate Lori as well, and Henry. They were just looking for some assistance.
1: Richie, what else, all right?

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0: Could you show myself in MH4 out at 53 Swamp Road and Wheatley for a CSL outreach? Why don't we start with a 10-minute status?
1: Received.
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1: Go ahead.
0: Yeah, if you guys don't mind dressing the hydrant at the end of Green Pond Road, we'll use that to fill the truck.
1: Appreciate it. We're working our way back up to it.
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0: 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Respond to the Circle K with the Dunkin' Donuts, 1 Greenfield Road. Via the parking lot, a red Subaru for a 79-year-old female who had passed out. 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Turned out South County to Circle K with the Dunkin' Donuts. So via the parking lot by the gas pumps. Via red Subaru has a 79-year-old female who had passed out. She is now awake but complaining of abdominal and back pain. Appreciate all being room.
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0: Stop
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1: Responding.
0: We see if you're responding at 1540.
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0: It's a red Subaru by the gas pump. 79-year-old female with her sister.

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1: We have Lori with us now up here at the parking area. We're just going to await Eve to exit the woods.
0: Excellent. Excellent, sir. 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

0: 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Answering. 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

0: 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The brush trucks, but I'll meet you down here.
1: I'm going to leave it here. I'll park up here in Walton.
0: Copy.

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1: Control 9-7-1.
0: It appears you might have been given the wrong phone number. I'll be out at that address.
1: Me too.

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0: Yeah, Mount Grace Fire Tower and Mount Toby Fire Tower will be off the air out of service for the evening.
1: Have a good evening.
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1: X1.
0: Yes, sir. All trucks are filled or broken down. Do you need anything else from us, or are you good for your turn?
1: All set. You can clear and release the cover. Thank you, sir. Great. Shelver Control from Walker Street Command.
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1: Control's on 7-1.
0: I'll be clear. Report taken. I updated the call. I'll be all set with it.
1: Thank you, sir.
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1: 21-2.
3: 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She's all set, knows the trails well. 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

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If you can head back to Walton at Denton for a couple of spots down by the lake that are still smoking from the previous brush fire. Control clear. 1702.

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0: En route to the area. Olevesky.
1: En route to the area at 1704. It was called in by Beth. She's at 28 Massasoit. She said you'll have to take the path down to the lake. And just let me know if you need me to call or let 9-1 know.
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1: Monica Brush responding 1707. Caller advised if you go to Walcott at Denton, there's a path down to the lake. A couple of spots that were still smoking.
0: Yeah, Reese, thanks for the update.
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0: Yeah, for that call I just opened up, I'm going to have you attach two parties. I'm going to be following up with the other half of this, or one of the other halves of this. 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
2: Four to six. You all set?
0: 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I'll give you a two. Are you done with that other meeting you were in?
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0: Code 2, sir, non-urgent.